I refuse to hold your sounds. My birds have always flown sweeter than your crude angles anyway. My clouds are closed for target practice. And the skin said to the fury, come back to heat the blood beneath. 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
0: Maybe I should trust the wind knows what's best for my flailing hair. Maybe I shouldn't operate on a phrase that was dropped like a coin down the sofa, but landed like a catastrophe. How come?
1: Não querendo interromper a poesia e a música, vá. Ouvimos antes Ellen Island com I Know 345, cover de Another Day in Paradise, o Phil Collins. Cover bastante questionável.
0: Unimportant. To leave unnoticed. The rain will get rid of.
1: Eu interrompi a Ellen Renton e alguém me interrompeu a emissão, portanto, karma is a thing. Voltando, ouvimos I Know 345, Ellen Island, cover de Phil Collins, Another Day in Paradise. Cover que muita gente não chegou lá, grande debate para conseguirmos concluir. E agora ficamos com Lord of the Isles, com a voz de Ellen Renton, a minha favorita do álbum, que não vamos ouvir inteiro, porque eu estive aqui a falar por cima dela e pessoas interromperem-me.
0: The fix won't be over the next hill. Flask in hands. I can't tease it out a cloud. Maybe I should trust it's coming like I do a train or change in temper. I'm learning to be at the sky's mercy and call it only that. Maybe I'll manage. Maybe I'll turn back.

back after months and months being absent, and I got a lot of stories to tell. I have something changed in my life, and yeah, I'm excited to go back here to my beautiful studio, to our beautiful studio. New songs, new stories, and a lot of fun, guys.

worldwide obsession of the 90s that everyone seems to live through. 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I love the 90s. What's not to love? The best fucking music, best fucking movies. Oh my god, you remember the 99 year when it was like Fight Club, the fucking Star Wars, the Green Mile, whatever. You know, like the biggest fucking hits in one fucking year. And a lot of amazing, historically great, insane music. And of all the fucking genres, dude.

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For the past 3 months, the world turned to such shit. 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

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You know, why not people just buy fingerboards, play Tony Hawk, listen to Blink 182, and just live our little lives without this editing of fucking files, Trump and this fucking wars, you know?

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I'm not saying that we all should put ourselves in a vacuum and completely delete ourselves from the real world. No, of course not. Of course not. Just, you know, just try to focus on something that is more pleasurable. Like, nostalgia, it actually does work sometimes. Just, yeah. There's still some cool things happening in the real world. I mean, last night on Saturday, it looked was absolutely fucking awesome. Thank y'all for coming, and it was, it was such a blast. So fucking happy. And yeah, there's more nights to come, more fun, more parties, and yeah. Life is still worth living sometimes, alright?

the beginning of this year, like, I had this idea that I really, really, really want to start a band. So if anyone who's listening have a passion for rock music, play some grunge, metal and punk, please let me know, please let me know. I'm really, really looking for, like, cool musicians, just cool people who love to rock.

what I've been in this industry 13 years, I saw a lot of like strength in the dance music scene, the club industry and all of that. Don't get me wrong, I still do, yes, but like, I just want to change the culture a little bit. I think there's like way more color in rock music than it is in danceable music. It's not like more power, but it's just different kind of power, you know? And we all different, we all like different things. And that's why I really would love to start a band. Jesus, what's cooler than that? I don't think anything's cool.

Plus the Coachella, this year Coachella, I was really surprised that it's actually not only focused on like big names and electronic artists. There was a lot of cool bands, like with cool chicks. Like, it was so interesting for me because I wouldn't expect Coachella to be like such a pristine, like perfect festival. But it was a lot of like cool acts, and yeah, it inspired me a lot. Plus, I kind of got to become a fan of Courtney Love. Well, you know, what's not to love? She's absolutely iconic, insanely intelligent. She's actually like the actual intellectual, which I was always admired in people, you know, when they're taking their time to work on their intellect, to become smarter. But that in a fucking way to use it as a weapon, you know? Oh my god, I'm so sick and tired of those snobs who think that if they know some more information in the world, they can use it against people and like brag about it. No, you're not. Just use it to be more empathic, I think. You know what I think? That if a person is like as much intellect as they got, if they're like super smart, it's equal to be empathic, you know? Empathy is the most important, it's the cornerstone of everything. And yeah, I think that intellectuals, the real ones, are the kindest people and most empathic ones, not motherfucking snobs. Who gives a shit? Fuck them. And God bless y'all. Thanks for listening. 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

That's what I'm fucking talking about. You know, I got lately into the conversation with my friend, and she told me that she was never actually into rock music, like, ever. And what I feel when I listen to rock music is that not only I'm feeling more happy, I feel all of my rage, like, leaving my body. I mean, I'm not, like, very angry person. I'm, like, most of the time somewhere in the middle with my emotions. But, like, people who needs to have, like, rage, all of us are. What are they doing if they're not listening to rock? What is going on? Like having rage listening to hip-hop or, like, soul? What?

Oh, Alice in Chains, man. You know, that's I love it about the whole radio thing. I can put myself in the shoes of like some 90s underground radio host. I always thought that radio hosts are the coolest fucking people, except like, of course, MTV video host. What do you call them? The guys who work at MTV as a host, right? I was always thinking, geez, that's who I wanna be. But yeah, MTV died like what, last year? It's just like so sad. But at the same time, we're not living in a world with something like MTV would be actually functioning. You know, we're way beyond all of this culture. What does underground even mean these days? It means that you are denying like the mass culture. Sure, it was, what, the last time it was cool was in 2010s probably. But then, how are we gonna survive, man? Like, doing music and trying to survive. I mean, there was a lot of stories, like the most famous ones, of course, Kurt Cobain, who came from nowhere and became everything for the world to see and became a millionaire, which was never bothering him. And then it actually killed him. Sad, very sad. What was I saying even? Ah, that I love to be a radio host. Thank you for listening. You're listening to Hangover Show with me, Kira Matoir. Stay tuned, guys.

And you know, yes, maybe I'm playing something obvious for someone, but you know what? It's essential. It's classics. And I love these songs. Next episode, I'm gonna be more underground if you wish. But it's never been a goal of mine, alright? It's just good music needs to get music. And I hope you like it as much as I do. Thank you.

Okay, yes, there's a lot of like underrated songs by Avril Lavigne, the first album. Everyone's talking about Skinny Boy and Complicated. Stop. There's a lot of songs that are way cooler, way more interesting, and just, you know, underrated big time. And if you never heard this legendary, absolutely amazing song, I would love you to listen to it. So I'm gonna shut up.

Alright guys, we're in the middle of the show. Hope you enjoyed it by far, and today is like my little comeback and a little homage to better days of when we had MTV, didn't care about everything that happened in the world because there was not much to care about because we lived a different life, not like this shit show, but that's not. Think about bad things and just focus on what we have. Yeah, peace of mind, jobs, apartments. I mean, we're renting, you know. We can still hang out with our friends, you know. Have some beers, go to some restaurants, you know, chill a little. Go to a party, get a drunk a little, dance. It's great, you know. So, yeah. Even though overall it's just a show, we still can enjoy life and enjoy the living. So let's just do that. Yeah, it's Monday. It's not an easy day for everyone. So hope you have a great day and great week. The summer is coming, which is very nice. Gonna hit the beach parties, fucking beers on the beaches, on the boundaries. You get the idea.

faith no more. Interesting. So the midlife crisis was supposed to start, what, in our 30s? But we're still fucking kids, you know? We're so immature. Like, I wonder why, you know? Because we are, as millennials, been through so fucking much. We just, like, kind of freezed up or something. I don't know. So many crises we already lived through. And, like, end of our 20s was the fucking pandemic. We all face fucking a lot. I mean, our 20s, the middle of the 20s. Not fun, okay? And now, so we kind of like maybe freeze like in 20s, like in the middle of 20s. And I get it. Like,

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What is the midlife crisis if we're living in a crisis day by day? You know what I mean? And it kind of, like, you know, doesn't kill you, makes you stronger, huh? So we're like fucking super. We have superpowers now at this point. Living through all this shit, becoming fucking numb.

You know what's the cozy thing that I did this year? I got myself an iPod. I mean, my friend gave it to me as a birthday gift. And it's changed everything. Like, when I was using the evil Spotify, I was remembering the days when I was just listening to the iPod. And then I was thinking, is it possible to get hooked to it, like, back again, like, back in the days? And then, yeah, it actually changed everything. When I'm listening to my iPod, I keep focusing only on music and my surroundings and my thoughts. Nothing gets in the way between me and consuming music, you know? It's such a magical thing that we, in our habits in the digital world, are keep forgetting about, that's for sure. And my little suggestion for you, try to find yourself an iPod, you know, because it actually makes such a big difference in the sense of, like, everything just stops and you're not checking the messages, you're not spending your time in the stupid ass motherfucking reels. Yeah, just you and music and, like, little walks you have, like daily 10,000 steps or whatever you do in your free time. And, like, people were saying, ah, it's so fucking hard to put the music on the iPod. Well, fucking do it. You're not gonna regret it. It's actually gonna make you very happy and give you peace of mind. I'm just telling you, you do what you gotta do with it.

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And when I'm catching the groove, I'm starting to dance like I'm listening to the danceable music. 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

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Everyone loves Deftones. 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And I love it about this band. It's so universal. 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

interesting circle that they're actually like coming to Portugal this year. 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Fuck yeah, dude! I'm gonna finally hear them live for the first time of my life. I'm so excited. Yeah, and I hope to see you guys there as well. And

Okay, guys, 5 minutes left. 5 minutes left till the end of the first show of my comeback to East Side Radio. I hope you enjoyed it, because I did. I hope you did too. And I'll see you from now on every Monday at 2 o'clock. I'm not gonna be lazy. I'm gonna get my ass to the studio. It's so fine. I love it. You know, we can be so freaking lazy sometimes. Me. I can take my accountability on it. And, you know, we're all humans. We can make mistakes. But then when you own it, you're growing, you know? You become stronger, more smarter, fucking hotter, sexier, cooler. You know the drill, yeah? Thank you for listening to my nonsense. And yeah, you listen to Hangover Show with me, Kira Matarina, and I'll see you around the town, on parties, in the bars, in the clubs, and at East Side Radio. Thank you, guys. Mwah.

Hello, everybody. Hope everyone's having a wonderful, splendid, muggy day. I'm Hawaiian Gosling. This is Beat Crumble, episode 51. Got a good selection for you, I think. I'm qualified by now. I've got my 10,000 hours in, I think. So, yeah, leave it to me. This evening, I'll be playing at Arrow Studios. It's going to be an aerial performance, I think. Not by me, but you never know. I think I'm playing around 10, but it starts at 5 with a happy hour and all that. So, see you there.

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They like to drive the best cars. They like to listen to the best music. So wherever there's a DJ that is happening, the Rude Boys, they are going to be there.

0: I've already seen reports on young men in Europe wearing miniskirts, doing a miniskirt craze, because they were dancing, both of them were dancing around.
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0: Now just go for it.

please, Mr. Nichols, come back inside the window. I can't promise you anything, but I trust there's far greater reason to live. I know you've become disheartened and disillusioned by the current state of affairs. Your stocks have fallen, your investments have failed you. The man from whom you took orders has been ordered to jail by his and your subordinates. You question, what is this world coming to? What is the profit margin when you're forced to pander to the marginalized? Where's the glory you dreamt of as a child? Dressed as a cowboy, your play gun pointed at real targets. Your mother holding her tongue as your father consoles her with the words, "It's just boy stuff." Well, you joined his fraternity. You grew into his old suits. You acquired his beliefs, you embodied his dreams, and with them his oversights. How long did you think it would last? It's just a matter of time. The world is far from over. Look, your mother outlives your father. Your sister outlives your brother. And if you jump from this window today, she'll also outlive you. Look at her, sitting in her Midwestern home, tuned into Oprah once again. Today, she learns to meditate on a secondhand couch. Meanwhile, you stand outside this window, 12 stories above the ground, one story remaining untold.

You contemplate the setting sun, unaware of your disorientation. Disorient, turned away from the east. The shifting current seems to conspire against you. Mr. Nichols, you fail to see that you've always stood outside of this window, perched on the threshold of oblivion, countless man-made stories above the truth. For so long you've stood facing the setting sun, mistaking the complementary unified duality of nature as being right or wrong, good or evil, God or devil. Mr. Nichols, instead of stepping from this ledge into the downfall of your uprise, why not just turn around? Lessen the intensity of your western glare and face the rising sun. Note the energy swirling from its center, how it illumines us all, and only

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Invest your tongue into the mouth of mystery. 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There's no other way. 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While your family continues its search for understanding, and your daughters outlive your sons.

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Now you come and tell me

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Yeah. Thank you. How about for the cats and the lady? Nice folk. Deep people. Yeah, I love them. They're all crazy. I love them anyway. Yeah. Thank you. Yeah. One more time. One more time. One, two, one.

0: I killed. It was murder. I killed.
1: What more life? What more life? What more life?